0: Hey, we got some very intelligent women in here, man.
1: Do you think you're too young to really love somebody?
2: No.
0: Let's say it for me. I'm an adult. I say, wait, you too young to be in love. This is silly. You're infatuated with him. He got nice jeans. He wear fancy Adidas. I mean, it might be something. I don't know.
2: It's a difference from loving somebody and being in love with somebody.
0: Well, you tell me. What's the difference?
2: Okay.
0: What's the difference?
2: Okay, Shan. You can love anybody, but when you're in love with somebody, you're looking at it like this. You taking that person for what he or she is, no matter what he or she look like, but no matter what he or she do.
3: You
2: taking that person like, if you fall in love, you can fall out of love. I just love somebody. You might stop being in love with them, but you is not gonna stop loving that person.
4: Maybe sometimes they've never been loved before.
3: Yeah, true.
4: Or they've never been in love before. They don't know what the feeling is to be loved.
3: Yeah, she poetic.
0: She killed it. We get in that conversation with that, right?
5: Do whoop that thing, Lauryn Hill.

0: Gracias.
1: Now we're going to put our hand like that. And we are going to sing on the phone, on the phone. Come on. Yeah. On the phone, on the phone. Uh-huh. Juba. On the phone, on the phone. Dig it.

Oh yeah. On baritone saxophone from Paris, France. Nicolas Sakelario.

He's my brother. He's your brother. He's our brother. Everybody, show your love.

Lord, me won't mad. Hola. I'm very happy to be here tonight. Yeah. This song is called Shakara, written by my father. I start my shows like this with one of my father's songs as a sign of respect to the man, you see. Yeah.

get Shakara Man. Shakara Man, him go say, I go beat you, I go nearly kill you. Now Shakara, I go beat you, you go be like you get accident. Now Shakara, you don't know me. Wait, make I come out my dress. You see, ain't nothing do nothing. Na Shakara Oluji. We got a song for them. It go like this.

Shakara woman. Tell them, darling, I love you. Hey, who you love, oh? No love me. You see, she won't do. Na Shakara Oloji. We got a song for this. It go like this.